0: Y'all ready? 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
1: 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A song we played first just hit the charts? I mean, I'm shocked. Truly. I never saw that coming.
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2: Cloudy skies this evening. There is a chance of showers, fog patches developing overnight with a low of 13. Tomorrow, mainly cloudy with a few sunny breaks, getting up to a high of 26. UV index will be high at 7. Wednesday, we'll see sunshine and a high of 25.

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1: Cloudy skies this evening. There is a chance of showers, fog patches developing overnight with a low of 13. Tomorrow, mainly cloudy with a few sunny breaks, getting up to a high of 26. UV index will be high at 7. Wednesday, we'll see sunshine and a high of 25.

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1: Cloudy skies this evening. There is a chance of showers. Fog patches developing overnight with a low of 13. Tomorrow, mainly cloudy with a few sunny breaks, getting up to a high of 26. UV index will be high at 7. Wednesday, we'll see sunshine and a high of 25.

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1: Cloudy skies this evening. There is a chance of showers, fog patches developing overnight with a low of 13. Tomorrow, mainly cloudy with a few sunny breaks, getting up to a high of 26. UV index will be high at 7. Wednesday, we'll see sunshine and a high of 25.

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1: I'm Bob Perreault, keeping you in the loop this morning. A report on the public consultation of a high-speed rail line suggests a stop in Kingston is a possibility. Federal Transport Minister Stephen McKinnon shared that report in town yesterday. Mayor Brian Patterson was there too and very happy.
2: That's very exciting, I think, not only for Kingston but for the region, being able to make investments in rail across Eastern Ontario and to have that hub in Kingston. I think that really speaks to our heart as a rail community.
1: The report suggests travel times between Kingston and Toronto would be reduced by approximately 90 minutes if the Alto line did stop in town. Kingston Fire and Rescue are promoting from within in their search for their next deputy fire chief. 31-year veteran Mike Keeley takes over from Kevin Donaldson, who was promoted to chief earlier this year. Keeley was recently platoon chief, and Donaldson says he certainly has the experience to excel in his new role. A new vertical modular garden was unveiled at Modern Niagara. Grocer has been in operation in Kingston for over a year, but was officially unveiled yesterday. It uses hydroponic technology to grow vegetables for the Partners in Mission Food Bank. Co-founder Corey Ellis says City Councillor Connie Glenn approached him about bringing the operation to Kingston.
3: She shared with us that the city and council had just declared a food insecurity emergency and that they were trying to think of ways where they could support the food bank to not only lower costs but become more sustainable and produce more food here in Kingston.
1: So far, the project has delivered 3,900 pounds of food for the food bank. In sports at the FIFA World Cup, Argentina blanked Austria 2-0. France shut out Iraq 3-0. Norway edged Senegal 3-2. And Algeria got past Jordan 2-1. Canada's back on the pitch tomorrow afternoon, taking on Switzerland at 3. The Blue Jays beat Houston 4-2. And in WNBA play, Toronto fell to Atlanta 94-87. The next time you're scrolling through your phone, visit KingstonDaily.ca and see what Kingston is talking about. 401 Traffic and Weather Together, next.
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13: With this first check on your drive on this Tuesday morning, just did a run through the traffic cameras. 401 between Belleville and Brockville, very lightly traveled. As a matter of fact, a couple of camera angles don't even show a vehicle on them. So both directions, eastbound and westbound between Belleville and Brockville, is moving at the speed limit. Your forecast for today, we're looking at cloud cover for the most part. Fog patches in the area dissipating this morning with a high reaching 26. Partly cloudy tonight, down to 14. Tomorrow we'll see a mix of sun and clouds. A little windy in the afternoon with gusts to 40 kilometers an hour and the high reaching 24. 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

0: Yeah. One of my new favorite songs right there.
1: Yeah.
0: Sean Austin, What Do I Know? Big G and Matty on a Tuesday. Welcome to it. And wake the fun up.
1: I'm up this morning. I'm awake this morning. I feel better this morning than I did yesterday morning, Matty.
0: Yeah, you look better, too.
1: Yeah, got a good night's sleep. You know, the Jays won. You know what I'm saying? It's all good.
0: Okay. You got your teeth in? You're good?
1: Yeah, I got my teeth in.
0: Oh,
1: yeah.
0: Yeah. Huh? You lost your hearing aid.
1: Yeah, I lost my hearing aid.
0: Okay.
1: Lost my key to the new golf cart yesterday. Found it in my work bag, for heaven's sake. I don't know. Why would I do that? Oh, yeah.
0: Well, all right. Here we go.
1: Typical day.
0: Tuesday's Blast from the Past coming up for you. Usual goodies. And, well, Blue Jays will watch the end of that game.
1: Yeah.
0: Back to 500 baseball.
1: Exactly. And they're only seven games out?
0: I'm not sure, but they did win last night 4-2 over the Astros. And game two tonight at the Rogers Center. And that's an early start, too. Huh?
1: It's an early start because they're competing with the World Cup.
0: So they start early.
1: Yeah.
0: So, okay, just after 4 o'clock. And tickets to Holyrood up for grabs with Stump the Dummies this morning.
1: Yeah.
0: And we're going to kick off the Ella contest as well.
1: Yes, you can enter the Ella contest today.
0: So we're still waiting for our Ella Fella t-shirts.
1: Yeah, and now we've got people chiming in saying, where can I get one?
0: Yeah, I know. We'll get you set up, okay?
1: Yeah.
0: We'll get the official where to send your money and where to send your card. It doesn't cost very much for a t-shirt anyway.
1: So. No.
0: But yeah, if you want to be a part of the Ella Club, you stick it right here, and we'll show you how to get on.
1: Exactly.
0: No. All right, let's roll.
1: We're rolling on a Tuesday morning.

for a happy, energizing way to start your day. Wake the fun up with Big G and Maddie on Kingston's new country, 98.9.

0: yeah, Betty. Right now, Betty. Right now. Right now. Right now.
1: Wow, you are awake this
0: 6:17 in the morning here on a Tuesday with Big G and Maddie. Good morning, everybody. Welcome to the big show. Wake the fun up.
1: Okay, I'm checking the weather Doppler window, and it's calling for mainly cloudy skies, but I don't know. I think we're going to see some sunshine. We'll call it partly cloudy, and this fog, and especially in the low-lying area, is going to dissipate before too long.
0: I got to tell you, I woke up. I was having a dream, and I got to tell you what my dream is. My dream is you kept mispronouncing or misusing the word "wake the fun up."
1: Oh, so you messed up on it.
0: And you were getting us in big trouble.
1: Well, I was messing it up.
0: Yeah, you were messing it up. That was the dream.
1: Well, actually, what do you mean a dream? I just did it the other day.
0: Yeah, I know. So anyhow, all right. You know what today is?
1: What is it?
0: Today's National Detroit-Style Pizza Day.
1: Really?
0: Detroit-Style Pizza was born in 1946 at Buddy's Rendezvous Pizzeria in downtown Detroit.
1: Well, I've been there many times.
0: Really?
1: Well, yeah.
0: Yeah,
1: I worked down there for 5 years.
0: Gus Guerra pressed dough into a blue steel pan borrowed from a local auto factory, the same type of pans used to hold nuts and bolts on the factory floor.
1: Oh,
0: Guerra's wife, Anna, adapted the dough recipe for her Sicilian mother's thick, spongy Sicilian flatbread and topped it with Wisconsin brick cheese. Spread the edges over the side, sauce ladled on the top and underneath, which became the style-defining characteristics of the Detroit-style pizza.
1: Well, there you go.
0: And you said you've been there.
1: Well, not to that particular place, but I've been to Detroit many times.
0: Well,
1: I've
0: had
1: pizza in Detroit.
0: Okay.
1: I've had those Coney dogs in Detroit, probably the best one I ever had in my life.
0: Really?
1: Oh, man. Good food there, that's for sure.
0: Well, no, Detroit has a pizza. Buffalo has wings. Other centers in the States, Arizona, like in Mesa, they all had the Mexican tacos and stuff.
1: Mm-hmm.
0: What do we have? What's Kingston famous for?
1: What are we famous for? Beaver tails? Poutine?
0: Yeah, okay.
1: Oh.
0: All right, okay, I'll grab that.
1: National Typewriter Day.
0: Oh, yeah, okay.
1: So, Christopher Scholes, 1868, way back there.
0: Yeah.
1: He gave the word the QWERTY keyboard.
0: A QWERTY?
1: What the heck that is.
0: Yeah.
1: But I can tell you something else.
0: Yeah.
1: The first typewriter was patented in 1868, as I just mentioned.
0: Wow.
1: And the machine had all caps only.
0: Really?
1: It was as big as a kitchen table. And the typist couldn't see what was being printed until after they'd finished.
0: So okay.
1: Top speed, though. Anybody can type on it.
0: Yeah.
1: Fiery 3 words per minute. And that's pretty fast for an old typewriter.
0: Did you take typing in high school?
1: No.
0: I did. Yeah.
1: Anyway, kids, if you're listening out there, ask your grandparents what a typewriter is.
0: Exactly.
1: All right? There you go.
0: Yeah. Okay, we've got to take a break for the news update, the 48, and we'll be back on the other side of this hour. We've got, coming up, the Jeff Code Classic of the Morning.
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3: Good morning, I'm Bob Perreault. Here's what's coming up in the next 48 hours. It's everything you need to know.
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2: 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Traffic and weather together.
10: Well, taking another look at your drive, it does continue to be problem-free if you are traveling the 401 anywhere between Belleville and Brockville. Still fairly lightly traveled with no slowdowns or issues eastbound or westbound on that stretch. Your forecast for today, we are looking at a sunny start, but cloud cover expected to roll in. Fog patches will dissipate as well with the high reaching 26. Partly cloudy tonight, low drops down to 14. Tomorrow we'll see a mix of sun and clouds. A little windy with gusts up to 40 kilometers an hour in the afternoon with the high reaching 24. 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

0: Aaron Goodwin. Boom, boom, boom. That lonely drum. Big G and Maddie, well, we're here to keep you company. You won't be lonely with us on your radio.
1: Hey, Aaron dropped by the studios the other day.
0: Oh, he did?
1: Yeah, yeah. Trinette interviewed him here on the air, and he dropped by in his big tour bus, yeah.
0: Okay. So, here we go, a Tuesday morning, trying to get your off to a good start this morning, right? Mm-hmm. Because I'm looking out there, I'm seeing a lot of blue in that sky right now. We're calling it mostly cloudy, but you know what? We'll take the sunshine anytime. Fog patch is dissipating this morning, and the high today of 26 degrees was warming up again. Current temperature, though, it's only 13 right now in downtown Kingston.
1: It's time for a blast from the past on a blast from the past Tuesday. And this was a little story that we got about a not-so-friendly greeter.
0: Here's another sock it to me.
2: Okay.
0: Yeah, at Meijer's, we sock it to high prices. A customer who was walking out of a Meijer grocery store in Mokena, Illinois, that was last Thursday night after finishing his grocery shopping, was attacked by the store's greeter.
2: No kidding.
0: Yeah. That employee, 40-year-old Zachary Monahan, allegedly punched the customer, a 35-year-old man, in the head a few times. That's the victim. This is the greeter.
2: Yeah.
0: He punched him in the head on his way out of the store. Monahan said he believed he recognized the victim as someone who previously battered him in an incident that happened 2 years ago.
2: Okay.
0: Yeah. Punched in the head. Yeah, it's a scene. Well, I don't know, man. He thought his victim was someone else.
2: Yeah.
0: I guess I just have one of those faces. Well, I used to have one of those faces.
2: Well, you know what? In the HR department, they were doing a summary of that guy.
0: Yeah.
2: And they said, as a greeter, this guy was great.
0: Yeah.
2: As a goodbyer, not so much.
0: Yeah, punched in the head.
2: Yeah.
0: Same feeling you get when you pick up and pay for your car from the repair shop.

0: Good morning. Yeah, mornings can be tough, but you've got this, and we've got you.
1: Wake the fun up with Big G and Maddie
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0: Tyler Joe Miller this morning on Kingston's New Country 98.9, doing what she does. It's 6:38 in the morning on the Big Shoe on a Tuesday.
1: I'll tell you what we does. Well, we does it every morning, and the 48's coming up for you. Actually, what's good in Kingston, plus traffic and weather together, and back on the other side of the Jeff Cold Classic of the Morning.
0: Now, it says mainly cloudy, but I look out the weather Doppler window over your shoulder, and I see the sun is absolutely blazing already.
1: So you know what we're going to do? We're going to change this forecast to say partly cloudy.
0: Thank you.
1: All right?
0: Yeah.
1: Or a mix of sun and cloud.
0: Yeah, exactly. That's a good one.
1: Okay.
0: Because that's what you got for tomorrow. So I got to play golf today. So you see, Tuesday is the 9 and 9 at Colonnade, and Mo and I are, we're not in the top 10 anymore, but maybe today might change things.
1: Yeah, you didn't have a really good round last week.
0: I had a stinking round last week, yeah.

0: and poor Mo, I'm pulling them down, that's for sure. But nevertheless, it's an Odie. We go out after the nine holes, and we have a little beverage and Tana's fine cooking, you know.
1: So you get to fill your face.
0: Absolutely.
1: Yeah,
0: it's fun. Yeah, it's a good night.
1: Well, good luck tonight, buddy.
0: Well, thank you. 6:39 in the morning. Coming up, our Jeff Cold classic song of the morning on the big show.
1: Well, here he is. George Burge, a little help from Luke Bryan. Ride. Ooh.

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1: Good morning, I'm Bob Perreault. Time for What's Good in and around Kingston, where we catch up with local newsmakers and people doing interesting things in and for the community.
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0: 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Traffic and weather together.
11: Taking another look at your drive, the traffic cameras on the 401 between Belleville and Brockville. Just did another check. Not seeing any issues whatsoever or slowdowns for that matter. Whether you're traveling eastbound or westbound, you'll find both directions currently moving at the speed limit. Your forecast for today, we do expect cloud cover to roll in, but a nice start to the day. High to get up to 26. Tonight, partly cloudy, down to 14. Tomorrow, we'll see a mix of sun and clouds. A little windy in the afternoon. We'll see gusts pick up to about 40 kilometers an hour, with the high tomorrow to reach 24. 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
14: Well, it's that time of the morning, the Jeff Code classic song, and oh, I love this part of the morning. And Jeff Code, by the way, as you don't know, is heard every Sunday morning right here, 6 to noon, taking all your requests and dedications from 6 to noon right here at Kingston's New Country 98.9.
6: The boys are all together again.
14: Mm-hmm.
6: Big G and Maddie and Jeff Coe, I mean, what a team, right? What a team!
14: Yes, sir.
6: Hey, I got a great song for you this morning.
14: What do you got?
6: This goes back to about 1963-64 era, and it really brought in something brand new. It was called the Nashville Sound.
14: Okay, I remember.
6: It's where fiddles were changed to violins. Welcome to My World is a popular music standard written by Ray Winkler and John Hathcock and recorded by many artists. But the artist that really made it popular back in the early 60s was Jim Reeves.
14: Oh, Golden Larnach.
6: Oh, you're right.
14: What a voice.
6: Yeah, you're right. Eddie McDuff likely contributed to the melody. And the traditional love song has a bridge that includes this. Are you ready?
14: Mm-hmm.
6: Right from the Bible. Right from the Bible. Matthew 7:7, where Jesus was speaking on the mount. These words are included. Knock and the door will open. Seek and you will find. Ask and you will be given.
14: Oh.
6: Yeah.
14: Never realized that.
6: Yeah, it's right in the, give a listen to it. Anyway, Jim Reeves brought this song, as I mentioned, called the Nashville Sound. And it started in 1962 on his album A Touch of Velvet. It went to number 2 in the Hot Country charts. It went to number 1 in Britain on the country charts. And it went to number 2 in the Billboard Bubbling Hot 100 chart. Reeves' version has been a hit single all over the world. And it's still being played by many what they call middle-of-the-road radio stations today.
14: Now, I got a question.
6: Yeah, sure.
14: Does the Bible get credit for part of the songwriting on this
6: song? That's a good question. I'm not sure.
14: Who would you give the money to?
6: Well,
14: the residuals.
6: I'd take it to the Pope. I don't know. Yeah. I don't know the answer to that, but you're right.
14: But you know what?
6: It's a quote right from the Bible, yeah.
14: I think Bucky could do a good job on this song.
6: I think you're right, Matty. This is Bucky's. Okay, go ahead, yeah.
14: Welcome to my world. Won't you come on in? What do you think?
6: I think that's good. I like it.
14: Yeah?
6: Yeah, two lines behind could be there too, but I think I'll pass.
14: Let's
6: listen to the real version, okay?
14: Yeah, the real singer. Yeah.

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0: by you.
1: I like that tune.
2: Yeah.
1: Luke Combs. I just want to be by you.
2: Well, tell you what, Biggie. Top of the hour news, what's trending, plus traffic and weather together coming up for you at the top of the hour. And we've got a story about Bailey Zimmerman in the Country Music Corner.
1: I know.
2: Wow.
1: Wow.
2: So what's going on there? We're going to tell you all about it.
1: Yeah.
2: And you know what, I just noticed.
1: Mm-hmm.
2: You only got the new teeth in today.
1: Yep.
2: You lost your hearing aid.
1: Yes.
2: And I should tell you this because you're going to feel good about it.
1: Okay.
2: You are growing hair.
1: And I know. It's one of those.
2: I can see a
1: the
2: gray.
1: The problem with getting older is you grow hair in places that there never was hair before. But
2: yeah. Well, I'm seeing a gray hair right now
1: yeah.
2: in your nose.
1: That's what I'm talking about. That's what I'm talking about, brother.
2: Well, you never know where it might go.
1: That may be a comb back. Your nose hair comb back.
2: A little comb over on that nose there, buddy. Like the guy said, the comedian, the guy's got the comb over going.
1: Yeah.
2: And he says, come on, man. It's over.
1: Okay. Here's Owen Wrigley this morning on New Country.

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1: I'm Bob Perreault, keeping you in the loop this morning. Vanessa Mensa is the latest candidate for mayor in Kingston. The city's former manager of equity and inclusion is running on those same principles.
2: We look around our community and how much our community has changed. And so community well-being is really important. And so strong cities are built by really investing in the people who are living here, that human capital. That's really important, and that's one of the things that I want to stand on.
1: Mensa credits the work of the current council, including Mayor Brian Patterson, on making Kingston a better place, but says there should be some new blood on council. The aforementioned Mayor Patterson was in attendance as Federal Transport Minister Stephen McKinnon announced there could be a stop in Kingston along the proposed Alto high-speed rail line. The mayor says public opinion played a role.
3: That again speaks to, you know, our big push, number one, stop in Kingston, number two, you know, something in or around the 401 corridor. So I think overall I left optimistic. Obviously there's still lots of work and details to be worked out, but this is an important step forward for us.
1: McKinnon hinted the stop would be a part of a hub in town connecting Alto and Via services. Kingston has been named one of the world's top 7 intelligent communities for 2026 by the Intelligent Community Forum. It makes it the only Canadian community to earn the global recognition. The honor recognizes cities using technology and innovation to improve jobs, economic growth, and quality of life. The winner of the 2026 Intelligent Community of the Year Award will be announced this October. In sports, World Cup action saw Argentina beat Austria 2-0, France down Iraq 3-0, Norway slipped past Senegal 3-2, and Algeria edged Jordan 2-1. Canada has a big one tomorrow, facing Switzerland at 3 p.m. for group domination. NBA play saw Toronto lose 94-87 to Atlanta, and in Major League Baseball, the Blue Jays picked up a 4-2 win over Houston. The next time you're scrolling through your phone, visit KingstonDaily.ca and see what Kingston is talking about. 401 Traffic and Weather Together, next.
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0: 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Traffic and weather together.
8: Well, with this check on your forecast, just did another run through those traffic cameras and I'm still not seeing any problems whatsoever. If you are traveling the 401 eastbound or westbound between Belleville and Brockville, you'll find both directions moving at the speed limit with no slowdowns. Your forecast for today, we're looking at cloud cover rolling in, the high to reach 26, partly cloudy tonight down to 14. Mix of sun and clouds expected tomorrow, a little windy in the afternoon. We'll see gusts up to 40 kilometers an hour with the high reaching 24. 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

0: Vincent Mason this morning and wish you well. Sipping there, wish
1: you well. Yeah, we wish you well every morning, right? Big G and Maddie, and it's a Tuesday. Welcome to it, and wake the fun up. We changed the forecast. We took it upon ourselves after looking out the weather Doppler window, and that window was always right.
0: Always, Maddie. Always, I agree.
1: You know what I'm seeing out there right now? Mostly sunny skies.
0: Yes.
1: Yes. And a high of 26 degrees. It's going to be a lovely day. Current temperature, 14 in downtown Kingston.
0: Hey, gang, let's check out what's happening in Hollyweird.
2: There's no business like

0: Yeah, we like to mix a little showbiz with some country music news. And, well, today, Tim McGraw is heading back to Las Vegas. It's actually this fall. It's a limited five-show engagement. It's going to be at the Coliseum at Caesar's Palace. Tim announced he'll perform October 23rd and 24th, if you're down there, followed by November 4th, 6th, and 7th. McGraw says fans can expect an intimate concert experience featuring his biggest hits and fan favorites from more than three decades in country music. Tickets go on sale to the general public on Friday, with pre-sales beginning earlier in the week with Citi card holders, Caesars reward members, and Live Nation customers.
1: Well, if you're a fan of Bailey Zimmerman, listen up here, because Bailey Zimmerman is becoming the country music version of Joe Walsh from the Eagles.
0: Huh?
1: Yeah.
0: What you did? What'd you do?
1: Joe Walsh from the Eagles is notorious for years ago trashing hotel rooms to the tune of over $200,000, Jerry. During his day, Bailey Zimmerman is facing felony charges for allegedly trashing a hotel room last Friday night for $16,000 in damages. Oof. Now, I have a question for you, Matty.
0: Yeah.
1: The question is this: how do you trash $16,000 worth of damages in a Motel 6?
0: I'm not sure.
1: I'm not sure either, unless he maybe raided the minibar, but nevertheless, the alleged incident took place the same night the singer canceled his show in Albuquerque, New Mexico. He posted, "I'm not able to give you all the show you deserve tonight, and I hate letting you all down, but I just got to take time to take care of myself." Well, guess what? In the afternoon, during the sound check, he was apparently stumbling, falling, and acting belligerently on stage, not only to the crew, but to the band, throwing things around the stage. He eventually was escorted off the property. And once housekeeping said the damage is $16,000, the cops arrived.
0: He even old enough to drink? Anyway, so here's the deal. People would pay big money, to see him in a country music cage match with Morgan Wallen.
1: I think you got a good point.
0: What do you think?
1: I think you got a great point.
0: Yeah, Morgan likes throwing things around, too.
1: Yeah.
0: Maybe he could throw Billy Zimmerman around. Or
1: maybe you could throw him off the top of a building like he did a chair, right?
0: Boy. The new country music outlaws.
2: 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Good morning, man.
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1: Here's Morgan Griffiths this morning. Jai. Bailey says, "I'm just being me, man. I'm just being me, having a little bit of fun here."

Oh, yeah, Morgan Griffiths and Just Being Me. That's where we are every morning, just being us. Big G and Maddie, and welcome aboard. 14 degrees right now under sunny skies. Stump the Dummies, coming up right after the break. Yeah, the 48. Kingston Daily plus traffic and weather together. Here's Lainey Wilson, 4x4 by you.

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1: Good morning, I'm Bob Perreault. Here's what's coming up in the next 48 hours. It's everything you need to know.
2: 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Just click the 48. In the newsroom, I'm Melissa Brush, and that's what's happening around town.
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0: 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Traffic and weather together.
10: Well, I just did another run through the traffic cameras on the 401, and it continues to be a problem-free commute this morning if you are traveling between Belleville and Brockville. No issues eastbound or westbound, nothing to slow you down whatsoever. Your forecast for today, it's starting off pretty nice, but we will see cloud cover rolling in with the high reaching 26. Partly cloudy tonight, down to 14. Mix of sun and clouds tomorrow. A little windy in the afternoon. We'll see gusts pick up to about 40 kilometers an hour, and the high tomorrow to reach 24. 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

0: Great tribute there to the late Toby Keith from Riley Green. Yeah.
1: But I'm as good once
0: as I always was. I'm not as think as you drunk I am.
2: Yeah, you really have to listen to the lyrics closely, don't you?
0: Yeah, you sure do.
2: Hey, that's a lot of fun right there.
0: Yeah. Trying to say that sober is hard, right?
2: Well, Riley Green, man, is she on top of the world right now?
0: He sure is, Matty.
2: Okay, here's your weather forecast. Looks mostly sunny for today, and a high 26 degrees. Tonight, partly cloudy, low 14. And tomorrow, Wednesday, mix of sun and cloud, breezy, high 24, and cloudy with a chance of showers, about 40% on Thursday, high 23. Right now, 14 in downtown Kingston.
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2: Okay. Stump the Dummies this morning. What do we got to give away?
0: Well, we got a couple of pair of tickets for Holyrood. Is that how you pronounce it?
2: I think it's Holyrood.
0: Holyrood?
2: Yeah.
0: Yeah, coming up next weekend, as a matter of fact. Not this weekend coming, but the following. And it's at just north of Belleville in Corbyville.
2: Okay.
0: Our buddy Gordy Banford will be there on Friday night. And, man, I'm...
2: Well, so drop maybe down. Well,
0: so many things are happening that weekend, like all summer long. We got the Big G and Maddie. We got the Steve Cheeseman and the Heaters at Rito Acres on Friday night.
2: I can't wait for that.
0: The 3rd of July. But Gordy's going to be over in Corbyville. And, you know, we just, he said his people sent our people a note.
2: Yeah.
0: And he said, wish you guys could come. But we can't, fortunately. Yeah. Anyway, we got a pair of tickets for the weekend, so how's that?
2: So he's there on Friday night, Jade Eagleson is Saturday night, right?
0: Let me make the correction. A pair of tickets for a Friday or Saturday night.
2: Oh, okay.
0: Yeah.
2: So it should be a lot of fun.
0: What's the question?
2: Here's the question. So if you'd like to play along, the text line number is 866-852-6687 or 866-85-BOOTS. I don't think it'll be too hard today.
0: Okay.
2: But 30% of the people say they always forget this when they travel.
0: What?
2: What is it they always forget
0: so
2: when
0: they
2: travel?
0: Forget to pack it. Is that what you're saying?
2: Yeah, forget to take it with them. Whatever.
0: Okay. All right. Wallet, a passport. That was my first guess. Yeah, toothbrush. Nope.
2: Huh?
0: A fan, deodorant. There it is, right there.
2: Already?
0: Yep. It's going down so fast, I just missed it. I think it's... Oh, boy.
2: Yeah.
0: I'm going to have to delay it for a minute here because it went by me so fast, I hope I didn't miss it.
2: Okay, I'm just checking it myself because I didn't get a chance to.
0: I think it's...
2: You didn't click on it, did you?
0: No, I not
2: okay,
0: yet.
2: Okay, well, I think I've got it right here.
0: I'm going to click on it right there. Is that it?
2: 4869, I think.
0: No.

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1: Good morning, I'm Bob Perreault. Time for What's Good in and around Kingston, where we catch up with local newsmakers and people doing interesting things in and for the community.
2: Downtown Kingston's Movies in the Square series returns Thursday night, turning Springer Market Square into an outdoor movie theater with a free screening of The Greatest Showman. 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Organizer Sandy Griffiths says there's plenty happening before the opening credits roll.
3: We do a lot of pre-programming as well, or pre-screening kind of activities. 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
2: Moviegoers are encouraged to bring blankets or lawn chairs, arrive early, and settle in for another summer of free Thursday night films in the heart of the city. I'm Alyssa Brush. 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
14: Well, it continues to be a problem-free commute this morning. I am not seeing any issues on the traffic cameras eastbound or westbound on the 401 between Belleville and Brockville. Both directions continue to move at the speed limit. Your forecast for today, a nice start to it, but we do expect cloud cover rolling in as the day goes along. The high to reach 26, partly cloudy tonight, down to 14. Tomorrow, we'll see a mix of sun and clouds, a little windy in the afternoon, with gusts up to 40 kilometers an hour, and the high tomorrow to reach 24. 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

0: Reklaws and good old days. We got a good old day going on Tuesday, and welcome to it. Here we are, June 23rd already, second full day of summer. Hope you're enjoying it. Here's your forecast, mostly sunny, high 26 today. Right now it's 14 in downtown Kingston.
1: 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With Big G and Maddie.
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3: Yes, it is a weird and wacky morning here on The Big Show with Big G and Maddie. And as always, it's always brought to you by our very good friends at
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0: It is a good-looking day out there. Not so good for this guy.
3: Here's okay, you got to this is an authentic, weird, and wacky story. Tell me about this story.
0: Well, a guy falls into the campground toilet, retrieving it. This is a funny story, just with the headlines.
3: I know.
0: Man falls in campground toilet, retrieving sunglasses.
3: You know, I've been there, but not to retrieve glasses. But
0: I know.
3: You know the story, right?
0: I do.
3: Yeah, okay, go ahead.
0: A visitor to the popular Camp Edison, California campground in the Sierra Nevada foothills accidentally dropped his sunglasses into a camp toilet, mm-hmm. and he tried to retrieve them. Yes, emergency crews had to be called in to fish the guy out after he fell in.
3: Oh, boy.
0: First responders got him out in about 15 minutes.
3: 15 minutes?
0: Yeah. He was reported to be none the worse for wear, mm-hmm. though the fireman did hose him down.
3: I guess so.
0: I think probably more than once.
3: Yeah.
0: It was not reported if he was able to retrieve the sunglasses or
3: well,
0: not.
3: Well, I'll tell you, you don't need the sunglasses to see that this guy, yeah. it was an awful idea, man.
0: I'll tell you. So I don't know what kind of sunglasses they were. What do you think?
3: I think they were actually probably pretty crappy.
0: Okay.
3: at the end.
0: So they weren't really great sunglasses.
3: No, I don't think so, Matty. So,
0: you know, this is where Bucky and Two Lines Behind come in.
3: I think you're right. Yeah, okay. We got a great song.
0: Okay, I'm going to start it off.
3: Okay.
0: And you do your Two Lines Behind right after me.
3: Okay, yeah.
0: So here, okay.
3: Here we go.
0: One, a two, a three. Campground toilet has your spec.

0: ground toilet has your specs. Do-da-do-da-day. emphasis on the do, by the way.
1: I guess it was okay. On the do. Oh, what a story.
0: That's fun.
1: Yeah, it sure was fun. Here we go with Kenny Chesney this morning. On Kingston's New Country 98.9 and American Kids, 7:53 on the drive-in. The sun is shining. It's a great morning.
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2: And a good-looking day it is. Welcome to the Big Show with Big G and Maddie. And wake the fun up. I know you had a bad dream last night about me.
1: Yes,
2: saying that.
1: I did, actually.
2: You think you say I messed up a few times?
1: Yes, you did. Got us in big trouble.
2: Okay. Wake the fun up. You almost made me do it again. Tell you what's coming up. Top of the hour news. What's trending, traffic, and weather together.

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1: I'm Bob Perot, keeping you in the loop this morning. A report on the public consultation of a high-speed rail line suggests a stop in Kingston is a possibility. Federal Transport Minister Stephen McKinnon shared that report in town yesterday. Mayor Brian Patterson was there too and very happy.
2: That's very exciting, I think, not only for Kingston but for the region, being able to make investments in rail across eastern Ontario and to have that hub in Kingston. I think that really speaks to our heart as a rail community.
1: The report suggests travel times between Kingston and Toronto would be reduced by approximately 90 minutes if the Alto line did stop in town. Kingston Fire and Rescue are promoting from within in their search for their next deputy fire chief. 31-year veteran Mike Keeley takes over from Kevin Donaldson, who was promoted to chief earlier this year. Keeley was recently platoon chief, and Donaldson says he certainly has the experience to excel in his new role. A new vertical modular garden was unveiled at Modern Niagara. Grocer has been in operation in Kingston for over a year, but was officially unveiled yesterday. It uses hydroponic technology to grow vegetables for the Partners in Mission Food Bank. Co-founder Corey Ellis says city councillor Connie Glenn approached him about bringing the operation to Kingston.
3: She shared with us that the city and council had just declared a food insecurity emergency and that they were trying to think of ways where they could support the food bank to not only lower costs but become more sustainable and produce more food here in Kingston.
1: So far, the project has delivered 3,900 pounds of food for the food bank. In sports at the FIFA World Cup, Argentina blanked Austria 2-0. France shut out Iraq 3-0. Norway edged Senegal 3-2. And Algeria got past Jordan 2-1. Canada's back on the pitch tomorrow afternoon, taking on Switzerland at 3. The Blue Jays beat Houston 4-2. And in WNBA play, Toronto fell to Atlanta 94-87. The next time you're scrolling through your phone, visit KingstonDaily.ca and see what Kingston is talking about. 401 Traffic and Weather Together, next.
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10: Taking another look at your drive, the 401 still running problem-free. Just did another run through the traffic cameras. Not seeing any issues whatsoever, eastbound or westbound on the 401 between Belleville and Brockville. Got a little bit of volume both eastbound and westbound through the Montreal Street area, but traffic is moving at the speed limit. Your forecast for today, we do start off with sunshine, but we expect cloud cover rolling in, the high to reach 26. Partly cloudy tonight, down to 14. Tomorrow we'll see a mix of sun and clouds. A little windy in the afternoon with gusts to 40 kilometers an hour and the high reaching 24. 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

0: Mate, we all. Yeah, that's Florida Georgia Line with Tim McGraw on a Tuesday morning drive in with Big G and Maddie. Wake the fun up! You know what? I better take it easy there because you put a bad thought on my head. You've got that recurring dream of me messing that up.
1: I had the most vivid dream of you messing that up overnight, and I woke up this morning with a grin on my face. I really did.
0: Yeah, you woke up with a grin because you knew I was probably going to get fired.
1: Yeah.
0: And yeah.
1: I think
0: you had to show all to yourself.
1: The word is we. We. Yeah.
0: Yeah, okay. We're a team. So, tell you what, It is looking good out there, man. Oh, man. Mm-hmm. Beautiful sunshiny day and pleasant temperatures, high of 26 degrees under mostly sunny skies. And right now, it's up to 15 in Kingston.
1: And let's enjoy it while we can, Maddie, because this summer, using the word as an excuse, summer has just been one day old, but still, you know what I mean? It's come on. Bring it on. The farmers need it to get on their fields for haying. We need it to get our outdoors. Do you realize that I was talking to Tim Baltz about dirt racing?
0: Mm-hmm.
1: They've canceled almost half of the races that were scheduled in April to now.
0: So too much rain?
1: Yeah, and they're like almost halfway through the season already.
0: Huh.
1: I mean, we in the Big G Racing team, we haven't even raced yet. And our next race, because we were supposed to go to Quebec this weekend, and that's canceled. And we were supposed to, we're not racing now until July the 18th at Brockville. Sure. Wow. So that's our car.
0: Half your season's gone already.
1: Yeah, I guess so. Yeah. Wow.
0: Well, hopefully you'll have a rebound for the second half of this summer. Well, actually, summer's just getting started.
1: Yeah, and some outdoor activities, like the popular summer series that transforms Springer Market Square every Thursday night with the free outdoor movies.
0: Mm-hmm.
1: And that's always been, for many years now, the opening feature is The Greatest Showman, the 2017 music drama that's on this Thursday night.
0: I think that's Hugh Jackman in that movie. I haven't seen it, but I'd like to check it out sometime.
1: Well, our guys are across the hall here, Fly FM, Reed and Ben, they kind of host it. So I'm hoping for their sake and for the people who take their chairs down there to watch it.
0: Yeah, admission is free, by the way.
1: Yeah.
0: And
1: bring some popcorn.
0: Oh, yeah. Yeah, bring your own treats for sure. A comfortable chair and away you go. Outdoor movie series continues every Thursday night throughout the summer. Right here in the heart of downtown Kingston. Kane Brown and Woman. Big G and Maddie at New Country 98.9.

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1: Good morning, I'm Bob Perreault. Here's what's coming up in the next 48 hours. It's everything you need to know.
2: 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Just click the 48. In the newsroom, I'm Melissa Brush, and that's what's happening around town.
1: Kingston's 401 traffic and weather together next.
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0: 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Traffic and weather together.
10: Well, checking your drive, just did another run through the traffic cameras, and it continues to be a problem-free commute this morning. Not seeing any issues whatsoever. If you're traveling eastbound or westbound on the 401 between Belleville and Brockville, you continue to move along at the limit. Your forecast for today, we do expect cloud cover to roll in with the high reaching 26. Partly cloudy tonight, down to 14. Tomorrow, we're going to see a mix of sun and clouds, a little windy in the afternoon with gusts up to 40 kilometers an hour and the high to reach 24. 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

0: Owen Ringling this morning in Tail Light This Town on Kingston's New Country and 98.9 on a sunny Tuesday morning, Maddie. Wow.
1: Yeah, it is summertime, right? I mean, it is the second full day of summer. So what are we going to do about it? You got anything?
0: We're going to enjoy about it. That's what we're going to do.
1: Okay.
0: Yeah.
1: So one of these days, we're going to do something special for you to make your morning.
0: Mm-hmm.
1: And I'll tell you what, speaking of that, we've got a contest coming up now because we had a Cody Johnson winner yesterday, if you remember.
0: Yes.
1: And now he's going to be appearing at the Ottawa Blues Fest.
0: Mm-hmm.
1: And who else is appearing?
0: Next week.
1: Ella?
0: Yeah,
1: Ella. So next week we're going to give away tickets to see Ella.
0: Yeah, you can enter now, as a matter of fact. We've got it up on our website, and you can enter to see Ella. Ella Langley at Blues Fest.
1: Didn't we already take the tickets for ourselves?
0: Well, we tried, but, the promo department's got them hid there.
1: Oh.
0: Yeah.
1: Well, plus our Ella fellas t-shirts haven't come in yet.
0: No,
1: either.
0: Not yet, no.
1: One of these days, I mean, come on. We can't be, it's like walking around bare naked. Right? We got to have an Ella t-shirt.
0: I don't think that'll work.
1: Big G and Maddie, Ella's fellas.
0: Exactly. Yeah. I got you, Maddie, yeah. Well,
1: okay.
0: But it is that time of the morning.
2: It's time for the birthday bash with Big G and

0: you're celebrating on this 23rd day of the month of June, we wish you well today. You got anybody?
1: Well, Trish Wan is celebrating her birthday today.
0: Yes, yeah, nice follower of ours, for
1: sure. Trish has been with us for a long, long time.
0: Carol Hull also celebrating today. Frank Collins celebrating today. Julian Mello celebrating today. And I'm going to give a shout-out all the way to Calgary, Alberta today.
1: All right, go ahead.
0: My lovely niece, Lindsay Williams, is celebrating her birthday today. My sister Lee's daughter. Mm-hmm. And she is a delight. And what an athlete this kid is.
1: Okay.
0: This kid, my niece, I'm going to brag on her a little bit. But she was born and raised in Prince George, B.C. And she was on the British Columbia champion rugby team.
1: Oh, okay.
0: Yes. Good and fearless. I mean, I was kidding her about it. You could never meet a more gentle person than Lindsay. But, man, when she got on that match or field or whatever, she was ferocious.
1: I know. Well, looks can be deceiving.
0: Yeah, yeah. Very proud of her. She's a very lovely lady and very smart and works with her brother. They have their own insurance company out there.
1: Oh, happy birthday.
0: Yeah.
1: Okay, let's check the celebs.
0: All right, let's check them.
1: Here's a big one for you.
0: Mm-hmm.
1: Frances McDormand. Does that name ring a bell?
0: Yeah, she was. Was Frances in Fargo?
1: Yeah, she won an Oscar for Fargo.
0: Wow.
1: And Three Billboards out of Ebbing, Missouri.
0: Oh, yes, that's right, yeah.
1: And she won another Oscar, too. So, yeah, very famous.
0: I'll use the word a weird-looking lady, but I shouldn't use that. I mean, she portrayed her part in the movie very well. Yeah.
1: Mm-hmm.
0: Okay.
1: So Frances is 69 years old today.
0: How about Selma Blair?
1: Oh, yeah, another actress.
0: Didn't she win an Academy? Was it an Academy Award she won?
1: Well, she won, I think, she had a breakout role in, I think the movie was Cruel Intentions, and Legally Blonde.
0: Okay.
1: So she's 54 years old today.
0: Mm-hmm.
1: And I see one other person that we might know.
0: Okay.
1: If you ever watched American Idol, I think one of the former judges was Randy Jackson.
0: Oh, yes, yeah. And he's also a big music producer as well.
1: He's a session musician. He plays bass guitar, jazz, pop, rock, rhythm, blues.
0: Mm-hmm.
1: Yeah, he's like a session musician, too. And as you said, yeah, producer. So Randy's 70 years old today.
0: Okay.
1: So if you out there are celebrating a birthday, anniversary, any special occasion, all the best to you from Big G and Maddie.
0: Absolutely. And I know exactly what you were leading into a little earlier when we wanted to look out the window and wish everybody a happy summer.
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0: Hey, don't forget next week we're going to give you a chance to win Ellen Langley tickets to Blues Fest.
1: Yeah.
0: There's Ellen with Morgan Wallen.
1: Oh, a couple of bad.
0: Okay.
1: Ella with the bad boy.
0: Mm-hmm.
1: Yeah.
0: So, what's good in Kingston coming up, plus traffic and weather together, and you don't want to be if you're a tree hugger, you better stick around for the cuckoo story we've got for you, and that's coming up.
1: Oh, come on. We got a tree hugger story?
0: Yeah.
1: Okay.
0: So, at any rate,
1: yeah,
0: it'll be happening right after this break.
1: Okay, we'll be back. And, of course, don't forget also, it's going to kick off your workday music right here on Kingston's New Country 98.9.
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3: Good morning, I'm Bob Perreault. 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

0: 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Organizer Sandy Griffiths says moviegoers shouldn't worry about the exact start time because the film begins once it's dark enough to enjoy the screen.
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0: 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I'm Melissa Brush. 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
12: With this final check on your drive, as it's been all morning, it is a problem-free commute, not seeing any live lane issues or slowdowns, whether you're eastbound or westbound on the 401 between Belleville and Brockville, both directions continuing to move at the speed limit. Your forecast for today, we do expect cloud cover to roll in with the high reaching 26. Partly cloudy tonight, low down to 14. Tomorrow we're going to see a mix of sun and clouds, a little windy in the afternoon with gusts to 40 kilometers an hour, and the high to reach 24. 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Stay on time and up to date with 401 Traffic and Weather Together this afternoon starting at 4.
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0: Oh, yeah. That's Tay-Bay this morning. And when the buzz wears off. Oh, yeah. I like that guy. Not only that, he's such a down-to-earth guy, for sure.
1: Mm-hmm.
0: Here we go this morning with Hardy. And Give Heaven Some Hell with Big G and Maddie on Kingston's New Country 98.9. Good morning, everybody. Welcome to the big show.
2: Can't believe that you got me in a suit and tie.

0: Yeah, give heaven some hell. It's Hardy at Kingston New Country, 98.9 Biggie and Maddie. And wake the fun up. And yeah, workday kickoff is underway. Looking out the weather Doppler window, sunny and a high 60, actually a high of 26 degrees today. Current temperature is at 16.
1: You know, you got to enjoy a day like today because we haven't had many of them like this, Matty. I mean, come on.
0: I might jump on the old scoot later.
1: I think you should jump on the scoot, yeah.
0: Okay.
1: I'm going to be playing a little bit of golf this afternoon with my good buddy Mo. Hey, Mo, I'll try not to be as disastrous as I was last week. Man, I couldn't hit a drive last week. It was awful.
0: Yeah, but
1: I was so mad at myself. I was getting better every week. My handicap's coming down. You know what I'm saying?
0: Mm-hmm.
1: And
0: you had an excuse last week, though.
1: What was my excuse?
0: You didn't have your teeth in.
1: Well, that's true.
0: So now you've got your new teeth. You're all set to go.
1: My teeth were out getting repaired, yeah.
0: And once you pull that gray hair out of your nose, you're good to go. don't snort.
1: Okay.
0: Okay.
1: I'm sorry about that. All right. It's a Tuesday morning, and it's that time in the morning. You know, every morning I'm having trouble with this. It's that time in the morning. Oh, come on.
0: Okay.
1: I don't know why it's not firing.
0: Forget about it.
1: It's time for the Cuckoo Criminal this morning, brought to you by Exclusive Cooling at 597 Justice Drive. 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
0: Okay, it's not a Cuckoo Criminal.
1: No, this is a cuckoo story.
0: Yeah, you got it?
1: Well, let me put it to you this way.
0: Yeah.
1: It's a cuckoo story to some of us, to other people who we classify as, in a very, let's say, delightful way, our tree huggers.
0: Yeah, they're going to love this.
1: I think they're going to love this story. Yeah. A small Canadian town has decided to officially recognize trees as living beings.
0: What? What?
1: Well, the resolution adopted by the city council in its, I hope I pronounced this right, it's Terrasse Vendry, declares that trees are worthy of protection, including the right to life, to natural growth, to integrity, and to regeneration. The mayor of the town says a tree is like a human being. It breathes. It's true stuff. It breathes. It lives. It takes in water. It protects us from all sorts of things. And the town is about 2,000 population, became the first municipality in Canada to sign to the Universal Declaration of the Right of Trees, which is an international initiative spearheaded by environmental groups across the world.
0: So this is legit?
1: Yeah, it's legit. They passed it in municipal council.
0: They want to give trees the right to live?
1: Yeah.
0: You know what?
1: Mm-hmm.
0: This is really going to tee off the Lumberback Union.
1: I guess so. Lumberjacks aren't going to like this at all, are they?
0: No, not at all.
1: And it's just a matter of time, Matty, before the sap tappers get ordered to stop attacking maple trees. You know what I'm saying?
0: Oh, yeah. No more maple syrup.
1: Because I got a big announcement to make next week about about some maple syrup.
0: Well, I got an announcement to make, too.
1: Yeah, what's that?
0: Because now they're going to start the roundup of the beavers.
1: Oh, that's true, yeah.
0: They're not gnawing those trees down, knocking them down. Well, come on.
1: Well, when you stop and think about it, trees are a lot like people.
0: They are?
1: Yeah, about half of them are pretty nutty. You know?
0: That's true.
1: That's true.
0: Well, let's see if we hit the right button this time.
1: Okay.
0: There you go.
1: Tucker Wetmore and Burnett on Kingston's New Country 98.9 with Big G and Maddie.

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0: have to.
1: Hey, there's Josh Ross this morning on Kingston Zoo Country, 98.9, and scared of getting sober.
2: Yeah, I know where you're coming from there, buddy. Okay. So, all right, here we are. It's the workday kickoff.
1: Yes.
2: And I love this part of the show because we can just sit back and relax and listen to the music.
1: And we can talk about the Blue Jays. They won last night, and they came from behind again last night. And not only that, they played a little earlier today, right?
2: Yeah, at 4 o'clock this afternoon, or just after 4. Mm-hmm. And they're playing a pretty good team, too, in the Houston Astros. So they beat them last night, as you mentioned. And now, for the first time, I think, this season, we're at the 500 mark.
1: You know what I like about the new Japanese player that they have,
2: Okinawa? Oh, yeah, Lokomoto.
1: Yeah, the guy's got, what, 13, 14 home runs now?
2: I think 17.
1: He's got 17 home runs.
2: Yeah.
1: And Vladdy's got 3. I mean, come on, guys.
2: No, Vladdy hit one in the weekend there.
1: Oh, did he?
2: He's got 4 now.
1: He's got 4. Yeah. Okay, he's got 4 home runs. And a season, I think he was a second year in the league, he got 50. And he won the home run derby during the All-Star break.
2: I remember that.
1: I mean, come on, Vladdy.
2: Yeah.
1: Get the bat off your shoulder. It's only worth about $500 million, right? Yeah.
2: Pick it up.
1: Yeah.
2: All right. Here's Zach Top at Country 98.9. 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Big G and Maddie on a Tuesday.

0: Did we just play that song before the other country station? Again? Yeah, that's our bad. 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
1: Mostly sunny day and a high 26. Tonight, partly cloudy, low 14. And tomorrow, Wednesday, middle of the week, a mix of sun and cloud, a little breezy in the afternoon, and a high 24. Looking ahead to Thursday, cloudy, a 40% chance of showers, and a high 23. Current temperature, 18 degrees in downtown.

0: Mountain Low, Corey Kent, Cole Wetzel together, and it's the Workday Kickoff with Big G and Maddie, and I'll tell you what, we're getting closer and closer to the big day, July 3rd. That's our dance for Kids for Kids.
1: Steve Cheeseman and the Heaters are going to be at Rito Acres, and the tickets are going fast, and we will have some to sell at the door, but I'm going to tell you right now,
0: it's already half sold out.
1: It's over half sold out. Yeah, so you better get your tickets now. They're $20. All the proceeds are going to Kids for Kids and what we do in the community. You know, this year, the Kids for Kids organization will be donating about $100,000 into our community for the Boys and Girls Club of Southeastern Ontario, better known as BGC Southeast, and the neonatal unit at our hospital. We've got a new project for the neonatal unit for those kids.
0: Mm-hmm.
1: And I'm going to be talking about it in the weeks to come here. But we need your help. So come on out, enjoy your evening with Steve Cheeseman and the Heaters, and help out a great, worthwhile local cause, okay? And
0: just remember this.
1: And what's that?
0: Because Steve is really excited about this.
1: Yeah.
0: And it ain't easy being cheesy. That's his tagline. It ain't easy being cheesy.
1: We'll have to use that on July the 3rd.
0: There you go.
1: There we go with Dallas Smith featuring Alexandra Kay on Kingston's New Country 98.9.

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2: Let's get it.

0: Yeah, and they've got a plan that way. I know Rito Acres, our campground's full for all those days. And we're going to have the fireworks on Saturday night. But we have been invited to come and host the Canada Day in the park at Centennial Park, Harold Smith.
1: All righty.
0: From 11 in the morning until 6, and it's all free of charge. And not only that, they've got a horseshoe tournament on. They've got inflatables and face painting for the kids. They got kids' games and crafts. A dog show by the team Absolute Canine. They got toy pony rides, a vendor village, some food and craft trucks there. A slip and slide by the South Frontenac Fire and Rescue. A charity raffle going on. And some great entertainment with Steve Cheeseman and the Heaters, Doug Vanderhorden, Larry Severin and the City Slickers too will be there, and the Plowboys will end the afternoon off, and we'll be there to MC. So that's next Wednesday at Centennial Park in downtown Harrowsmith.
1: Yeah, make some plans. We'll see you there.
0: Yeah. Here's Tennille Arts.

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0: Yeah, you're glowing, honey. Woman in love, Aaron Goodwin.
1: Nothing glows better than a woman in love, right, Maddie?
0: That's for sure. So, I'll tell you what. FIFA Cup is happening.
1: Yeah.
0: And tomorrow, Canada is back in action against Switzerland. We have a tie and a win.
1: Yes, first, a tie and a win.
0: Yeah, our first points ever in World Cup. So we'll see what happens tomorrow. The world will be watching, especially here in Canada. Come on, Canada.
1: Exactly, I agree. Here's Bailey Zimmerman this morning and Chevy Silverado on Kingston's New Country, 98.9. 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

0: Bernie Banfield this morning and fired up on Kingston's new country 98.9.
1: Yeah, he'll be firing up on Friday night at Holly Rood in Corbyville. And on the stage Saturday night, it's Jade Eagleson. Sounds like a pretty good time.
0: And that's July 3rd and 4th. So, and we'll give you a chance to win day pass tickets tomorrow on Stomp the Dummies right here on Kingston's new country 98.9. Well, that's it. It's a wrap for today.
1: Yeah.
0: Dave Devine will take you through middays, and Turnette will drive you home this afternoon. Have a great day, everybody, and thanks for listening.

New country at work at State Divine. Not surprising, but Toy Story 5 pulled in $160 million U.S. last weekend. That's a franchise record. Also, the best debut for a film so far in 2026. Not shocked. Vincent Mason, new country

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11: Mainly cloudy and 26 today. Humidex 28, down to 14 overnight tonight. Sun cloud mix through tomorrow. Windy, temperature 24 with the Humidex 26. Showers expected Thursday with a high of 23.

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Today is National Pink Flamingo Day, so if you have one of those plastic pink flamingos in your front yard, today is the day to proudly display them. Although, if I had a pink flamingo, I would display it anytime, even in the winter. It's Nate Smith. Thanks for you didn't break. 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

New country at work. Stay divine on the survey. 8% of people said this ruins a salad. Guess these 8% of people do not like coleslaw then. 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

0: Wednesday Divine. So 8% of people on a survey said they think this ruins a salad. 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Obviously, these people don't like coleslaw. See, coleslaw is my favorite. I don't know how anybody could not like cabbage in a salad. Someone Riegling, new country at work.
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7: Mainly cloudy and 26 today. Humidex 28, down to 14 overnight tonight. Sun cloud mix through tomorrow. Windy, temperature 24 with the Humidex 26. Showers expected Thursday with a high of 23.

Kingston to Country 98.9. It's Dave Devine as part of their nationwide tour. The Canada Celebrates FIFA World Cup event is coming to Kingston on Saturday, Springer Market Square from 1 to 9. There's going to be a bunch of events through the day. Also, the screening of Panama versus England and Colombia versus Portugal. 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

0: Congratulations! You've unlocked the ability to hear new music first by doing absolutely nothing except listening to us. 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

Neil Country at work. It's Dave Devine. Jimmy Kimmel says he's going to take the summer off from his show and put a couple of temporary hosts in while he's gone. One of those hosts is Jelly Roll. Here's Liar, New Country at Work.

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New country at work. It's Dave Devine. Apparently, this was considered on a survey to be one of the most embarrassing things you can do. I don't know. I think I can come up with a list of a lot more embarrassing things that you could do than this. I'll tell you what that answer is coming up in about 15 minutes or so. Right now, it's Riley Green with his new song called Think As You Drunk. New country at work.

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1: I'm Ken Hashizumi, keeping you in the loop this afternoon. A 44-year-old Kingston resident is facing charges after Gananoque police investigated reports of water being taken from municipal hydrants without authorization. Utility staff detected a water draw back on June 13th and alerted police, who located the suspect vehicle. Charges include two counts of theft under $5,000 and possession of stolen property. Federal Transport Minister Stephen McKinnon says there could be a stop in Kingston along the proposed high-speed rail line. He was in town yesterday to announce a report on Aalto's public consultations. Mayor Brian Patterson says the decision by McKinnon was the result of the feedback of Kingston residents.
2: That again speaks to, you know, our big push, number one, stop in Kingston, number two, you know, something in or around the 401 corridor. So I think overall I left optimistic. Obviously there's still lots of work and details to be worked out, but this is an important step forward for us.
1: McKinnon hinted that the stop would be part of a hub in Kingston that would interconnect with Via Rail services. Vanessa Mensa is the latest candidate for mayor in Kingston. The former manager of equity and inclusion for the city is running on those same principles. Mensa says community well-being is something she is really passionate about.
3: We look around our community and how much our community has changed. And so community well-being is really important. And so strong cities are built by really investing in the people who are living here. That human capital, that's really important. And that's one of the things that I want to stand on.
1: Mensa credits the work of the current council, including Mayor Brian Patterson, on making Kingston a better place, but says there should be some new blood on council. Day 13 of the World Cup begins with Portugal going up against Uzbekistan at 1. England takes on Ghana at 4 this afternoon. The Blue Jays continue their series against the Astros down at the Dome. Kazuma Okamoto had two hits, including a home run and a 4-2 Toronto victory last night in the series opener. Hockey news, and the Oilers have named former Maple Leafs head coach Mike Babcock as their new bench boss. The next time you are scrolling through your phone, visit KingstonDaily.ca and see what Kingston is talking about. Your weather is next.
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1: We got a mix of sun and cloud this afternoon. 26 degrees the high. UV index is high at 7. Tonight, partly cloudy, a low 14. Tomorrow, mix of sun and cloud, windy, and a high of 24. Thursday, we'll see cloudy skies, chance of showers, and a high of 20. Currently, it's 21 degrees.
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New country at work. It's Dave Devine. On a survey, this was found to be one of the most embarrassing things you can do, and the answer is sending a text to the wrong person. I don't know, but I think I can come up with a list of things that are much more embarrassing than that, but I suppose it also depends on what was in the text. If it was a naughty picture, then yes, very embarrassing. Luke Bryan, George Burge, New country at work. I threw it.

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11: Mainly cloudy and 26 today, Humidex 28, down to 14 overnight tonight. Sun cloud mix through tomorrow. Windy, temperature 24 with the Humidex 26. Showers expected Thursday with a high of 23.

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country at work. It's Dave Devine. I know as proud Canadians, we should be cheering on Team Canada at the FIFA World Cup. However, there's this underdog, Cape Verde, that came out of nowhere, right? I mean, I had to look on a map to find out where Cape Verde was. But go, Cape Verde, go. Mackenzie Porter, new country at work.

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Kingston's New Country, 98.9. It's Dave Devine. The former manager of inclusion for the city of Kingston has decided to run for mayor of Kingston. You can read more about this story up on our website at kingstondaily.ca. 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On a train.

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country at work. It's Dave Devine on a survey. 3 out of 10 adults admitted to doing this while driving to save time on the way to work. Oh, man. That's the last thing we need on the highways. I'll tell you what the answer is coming up in about 15 minutes. Right now, Megan Maroney with Beautiful Things. New country at work.

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New country at work at State Divine. 3 out of 10 adults on a survey admitted to doing this while driving to save time. Oh, man. It's the last thing we need on the highway. The answer is getting dressed. I've seen it happen, actually. I watched a person take their sweater off while driving, and of course, they're swerving all over the road. Oh, it's just an accident waiting to happen. This is a no-no, people. You do not do that. Right? Jason Aldean, new country at work.

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1: Mainly cloudy and 26 today. Humidex 28, down to 14 overnight tonight. Sun cloud mixture tomorrow. Windy, temperature 24 with the Humidex 26. Showers expected Thursday with a high of 23.

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1: 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He just celebrated his 194th birthday. And still going strong. He's now named in the Guinness World Records as an icon. 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
1: Dear drunk me, I bet you're sitting on a high back, running up a good tab, thinking them 2-for-1 shots ain't kicking in. 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

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It's Dave DeMine. Toy Story 5 pulled in a lot of money over the weekend. $160 million U.S., making it a franchise record. Also, the best debut for a film so far in 2026. A movie I did go see while I was on holiday was Disclosure Day. I was looking forward to that for a long, long time. The new Spielberg movie. I'm going to say it was really good. Was it exceptional? No, but it was still good. It's Corey Kent, Co-Wetzel. New Country at Work. That's

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Kingston's new country, 98.9. It's Dave Devine. It's part of the nationwide tour. Canada Celebrates FIFA World Cup is coming to Kingston on Saturday, 1 to 9 at Springer Market Square downtown. They're going to have a lot of events set up for the afternoon. Also, a screening of two games, Panama versus England and Colombia versus Portugal. It's Riley Green now with Worst Way, new country, 98.9.

New Country Afternoons, Tennille Arts, Don't Ruin Flowers. I'm Trinette. What would you say is your favorite flower? Peonies are definitely up there for me. Daisies would be another one, too. And zinnias I planted this year. They're so beautiful, so colorful, too. What about you? Your favorite flower now that we're into summertime? Good times and tan lines. It's Zach Top on New Country Afternoons.

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6: Mix of sun and cloud this afternoon and a high of 26. UV index is high at 7. Partly cloudy later this evening, down to 14. Tomorrow, a mix of sun and cloud, windy, getting up to a high of 24. Cloudy skies on Thursday with chance of showers and a high of 20.

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How would you like to score some passes to Lion Spike Frontenac? It's happening this weekend, and we want to give you a chance to win your way in. So coming up after 3 o'clock, we'll play Trinette's Trivia on New Country 98.9.

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New Country Afternoons. What are you doing for Canada Day? We'll keep you up to date with all of the local events over on our website. We're just a little over a week away. Hard to believe that we're getting closer to July already. George Burge, Luke Bryan, Ride, Ride, Ride, New Country Afternoons. I threw it in.

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Kingston's New Country 98.9, Cody Johnson, The Fall. Congratulations going out to Megan Graham, who was our winner of tickets to see Cody Johnson at Ottawa Blues Fest. Now we have a chance for you to go and see Ella Langley. She's there on July the 17th. 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
3: Mix of sun and cloud this afternoon and a high of 26. UV index is high at 7. Partly cloudy later this evening, down to 14. Tomorrow, a mix of sun and cloud, windy, getting up to a high of 24. Cloudy skies on Thursday with chance of showers and a high of 20.

Jackson's New Country 98.9, Luke Combs, Be By You. Trinette's Trivia, we've got some passes to Line Spike Frontenac. It's happening this Saturday and Sunday in Harrowsmith. You've got Ray Maida, Chantel Kreviazic, Will and Co, Cassador, Miss Emily, Abby Stewart will be there, Jesse T2, and even more performers. You want to go, you've got to answer Trinette's Trivia. So here is your question for today. 26% of people have accidentally left this behind while on vacation. What is it they left behind? If you think you know the answer, text it in to 866-85-BOOTS, and you could be off to Line Spike Frontenac this weekend. 26% of people have accidentally left this behind on vacation. What is it they left behind? Text in your guess now to 866-85-BOOTS. 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

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Megan Maroney, what an amazing show it looked like when she hit Toronto this past Saturday for the Cloud 9 tour. Here she is with Beautiful Things, New Country Afternoons.

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Time to reveal the answer for Trinette's Trivia and our winner getting passes to Line Spike Frontenac. So the question that we asked, 26% of people have accidentally left this behind while on vacation. What did they leave behind? Well, lots of you thought phone chargers, toothbrush, perhaps. The answer, though, for today is sunglasses. 26% of people have accidentally left their sunglasses behind while on vacation and then probably had to buy a new pair. However, if they're prescription sunglasses like mine are, then maybe you didn't have so much luck with that. But that is the answer for Trinette's Trivia. Congratulations to our winner. We're going to have another chance to win tickets. It's to Line Spike Frontenac tomorrow afternoon on New Country 98.9.

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New Country Afternoon Zone Ringling Love, Hate, Love. Scotty McCreery, 15, a retrospective album with four new tracks celebrating his 15th anniversary in country music, coming out July 17th. Here he is with Hootie and the Blowfish, Bottle Rockets, New Country Afternoons.

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1: I'm Ken Hashizumi, keeping you in the loop this afternoon. A drug trafficking investigation has led to the seizure of fentanyl, carfentanil, weapons, and more. Kingston police executed a search warrant at a home in the area of Leroy Grant Boulevard and Sir John A. McDonald Boulevard last Thursday. Three people were arrested and charged and were held for bail hearings. Businesses along the road closure on Princess Street have told Councillor Vincent Chiani that they have seen a drop in the number of customers, some by as much as 60%. He says he is encouraging residents to visit these shops during the Williamsville renewal project.
2: I actually make a point to shop there more personally and give more business there. And I'm trying to encourage other people to do so. And I'm trying to get larger signs because I know they put signs of which businesses are open, but I find the sign is quite small.
1: Some stores like Spinko's say their customers are having trouble getting there since they have to park from a distance. Phase one of the work is expected to be completed by December. A mental health therapist is throwing her hat into Kingston's mayoral race. Vanessa Mensah is the city's former manager of equity and inclusion. She is hoping her experience working for the city will translate in her ability in governing the city.
3: I know the conversations that are had. I understand the work that's required. I know the resources that are required to do some of the things that, you know, folks are platforming.
1: Mensah is focusing her campaign on accountability and transparency, community well-being, and human-centered leadership. Mike Babcock has been introduced as the new head coach of the Edmonton Oilers. He hasn't coached in the NHL since 2019 with the Maple Leafs. Blue Jays will have Shane Bieber on the hill tonight as they host Houston in the second of three. World Cup action later this evening. Panama is going up against Croatia and Colombia takes on Congo. Earlier, Portugal defeated Uzbekistan by a score of 5-0. The next time you are scrolling through your phone, visit KingstonDaily.ca and see what Kingston is talking about. 401 traffic and weather together next.
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0: 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Traffic and weather together.
8: Things are moving well on the 401 so far. Traffic is good in both directions between Belleville and Brockville. Clear roads through Napanee, Odessa, Kingston, and Gananoque. No delays or collisions to report. Partly cloudy tonight, low 14. Tomorrow mainly sunny, then increasing cloud, a high of 25. Thursday cloudy, a chance of showers with a high of 20. And Friday, mix of sun and cloud, a chance of showers and a high of 23. 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

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A Man Without a Woman Friday releases the first part of his double album and then hitting the road with the Reclaws on the Hometown Heroes Tour. 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
7: A good drive along the 401. Eastbound and westbound traffic remains steady between Belleville and Brockville, and conditions are clear through Napanee, Odessa, Kingston, and Gananoque with no reported problems. Partly cloudy tonight, low 14. Tomorrow mainly sunny, then increasing cloud, a high of 25. Thursday cloudy, a chance of showers with a high of 20. And Friday, mix of sun and cloud, a chance of showers and a high of 23. 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

New Country Afternoons, Tyler Hubbard with Park, rejoined with Brian Kelly on stage of Florida-Georgia Line, surprising fans, and performed around here and cruised together recently at CMA Fest, and hopefully we'll see some more. But in the meantime, Tyler's got his latest song, Land. Zach Topsep is Sanity, New Country Afternoons.

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New Country Afternoons, Jade Eagleson, shaking in them boots. What do you think about M&M's? I have to say I've been partial to Smarties, but M&M's has recently revealed that they are going to eliminate a couple of the colors for their 85th birthday. Brown and blue, they were made using artificial dyes, so that's why. So if those are your favorites, I guess get them before they're gone. Melt in your mouth, not in your hand. That's M&M's, right? King Brown, Woman, New Country Afternoons.

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0: 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Traffic and weather together.
4: If you're heading along the 401, it's a smooth trip between Belleville and Brockville. Traffic is moving steady in both directions, and roads are clear through Napanee, Odessa, Kingston, and Gananoque. No incidents reported. Partly cloudy tonight, low 14. Tomorrow, mainly sunny, then increasing cloud, a high of 25. Thursday, cloudy, a chance of showers with a high of 20. And Friday, a mix of sun and cloud, a chance of showers and a high of 23. 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

Jackson's New Country 98.9, Ella Langley, Ottawa Blues Fest, July 17th. 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
1: I'm Ken Hashizumi, keeping you in the loop this afternoon. Three people are facing charges in a drug trafficking investigation by Kingston Police. A search warrant was executed last Thursday at a home in the area of Sir John A. McDonald Boulevard and Leroy Grant Boulevard. A quantity of fentanyl, carfentanil, plus a bulletproof vest and weapons were seized. Gananoque police have laid charges following an investigation into the alleged theft of water from town hydrants. After receiving reports earlier this month, officers located a suspect water truck back on June 13th. A Kingston resident was arrested and charged while the vehicle was seized as evidence pending further proceedings. Kingston Fire and Rescue have named a new deputy fire chief. Mike Keeley was appointed to succeed Kevin Donaldson, who took over as fire chief earlier this year. Keeley has been with Kingston Fire and Rescue for the past 31 years and was most recently platoon chief. Downtown Kingston's Movies in the Square series returns Thursday night, turning Springer Market Square into an outdoor movie theater with a free screening of The Greatest Showman. Before the movie begins at dusk, visitors can enjoy activities for all ages. Organizer Sandy Griffiths says there's plenty happening before the opening credits roll.
2: We do a lot of pre-programming as well, or pre-screening kind of activities. So typically, depending on when sunset is this time of year, the movies generally start at about 9:20.
1: Moviegoers are being encouraged to bring blankets or lawn chairs, arrive early, and settle in for another summer of free Thursday night films in the heart of the city. Ahead of tonight's NBA draft, Milwaukee traded Giannis Antetokounmpo to Miami. That involves several players and draft picks, including the 13th overall selection going to the Bucks. The Raptors have the 19th overall pick in the first round. Shane Bieber makes his season debut tonight as the Blue Jays continue their series against the Astros. At the World Cup, Portugal blanked Uzbekistan 5-0. Going on right now, it's Ghana taking on England. The next time you are scrolling through your phone, visit KingstonDaily.ca and see what Kingston is talking about. 401 traffic and weather together next.
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0: 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Traffic and weather together.
5: The 401 is in good shape right now. You're seeing consistent traffic eastbound and westbound between Belleville and Brockville. Clear conditions through Napanee, Odessa, Kingston, and Gananoque with no collisions reported. Partly cloudy tonight, low 14. Tomorrow mainly sunny, then increasing cloud, a high of 25. Thursday, cloudy, a chance of showers with a high of 20. And Friday, mix of sun and cloud, a chance of showers and a high of 23. 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

Kingston's New Country 98.9, Tyler Joe Miller's Under the Influence. Movies in the Square, Springer Market Square on Thursday evening. We're hoping that showers will hold off. The Greatest Showman will be up on the big screen. And if you're wondering about Salsa in the Square, which happens on Tuesday evenings, it will return starting on July the 7th in Springer Market Square. 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
5: 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Traffic and weather together.
6: No concerns on the 401. Traffic is moving well in both directions between Belleville and Brockville, and conditions remain clear through Napanee, Odessa, Kingston, and Gananoque, and no reported collisions. Partly cloudy tonight, low 14. Tomorrow mainly sunny, then increasing cloud, a high of 25. Thursday cloudy, a chance of showers with a high of 20. And Friday, mix of sun and cloud, a chance of showers and a high of 23. 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
1: New Country Afternoons, Max McNown, Better Me For You. What's the longest you've gone without staying at home? I think I can officially say that about a month for me. We just got back into our house yesterday after doing a month-long renovation. So I am so well rested after having the first night in my own bed in over a month. Ever had that feeling? Dan and Shay, Say So. New Country Afternoons.

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New Country Afternoons, High Valley. I'm leaving you. I'm Trinette. Sometimes you see videos on the internet and you're thinking, hey, I can try that. This is one that I would recommend. So you cut your watermelon into kind of bigger pieces that you then freeze. Then you take those frozen pieces and you grate the watermelon. And you get kind of like a slushy watermelon. It's delicious. 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So try it. 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It's almost kind of creamy. It's cool. Check it out. George Birds, Luke Bryan, Ride, Ride, Ride, New Country Afternoons. I threw

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0: Some roads are clear through Napanee, Odessa, Kingston, and Gananoque, with no delays to slow you down. Partly cloudy tonight, low 14. Tomorrow mainly sunny, then increasing cloud, a high of 25. Thursday cloudy, a chance of showers with a high of 20. And Friday, mix of sun and cloud, a chance of showers and a high of 23. 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

New Country 98.9. Nate Holler thought about you. Hope to see him again soon. He did such a great show when he came to Broom Factory in Kingston. Cody Johnson, he's coming to Ottawa Blues Fest July the 9th. So is Ella Langley, and we're giving you a chance to win tickets. Head over to kingstondaily.ca. Here is Cody Johnson, The Fall, New Country 98.9.

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1: I'm Ken Hashizumi, keeping you in the loop this afternoon. A drug trafficking investigation has led to the seizure of fentanyl, carfentanil, weapons, and more. Kingston police executed a search warrant at a home in the area of Leroy Grant Boulevard and Sir John A. McDonald Boulevard last Thursday. Three people were arrested and charged and were held for bail hearings. Businesses along the road closure on Princess Street have told Councillor Vincent Chiani that they have seen a drop in the number of customers, some by as much as 60%. He says he is encouraging residents to visit these shops during the Williamsville renewal project.
2: I actually make a point to shop there more personally and give more business there. And I'm trying to encourage other people to do so. And I'm trying to get larger signs because I know they put signs of which businesses are open, but I find the sign is quite small.
1: Some stores like Spinco say their customers are having trouble getting there since they have to park from a distance. Phase one of the work is expected to be completed by December. A mental health therapist is throwing her hat into Kingston's mayoral race. Vanessa Mensa is the city's former manager of equity and inclusion. She is hoping her experience working for the city will translate in her ability in governing the city.
3: I know the conversations that I had. I understand the work that's required. I know the resources that are required to do some of the things that, you know, folks are platforming.
1: Mensa is focusing her campaign on accountability and transparency, community well-being, and human-centered leadership. Mike Babcock has been introduced as the new head coach of the Edmonton Oilers. He hasn't coached in the NHL since 2019 with the Maple Leafs. Blue Jays will have Shane Bieber on the hill tonight as they host Houston in the second of three. World Cup action later this evening. Panama is going up against Croatia and Colombia takes on Congo. Earlier, Portugal defeated Uzbekistan by a score of 5-0. The next time you are scrolling through your phone, visit KingstonDaily.ca and see what Kingston is talking about. 401 traffic and weather together next.
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0: 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Traffic and weather together.
6: It's a good drive on the 401 this hour. Eastbound and westbound traffic continues to move well between Belleville and Brockville. Seeing clear conditions through Napanee, Odessa, Kingston, and Gananoque, and no collisions across the board. Partly cloudy tonight, low 14. Tomorrow mainly sunny, then increasing cloud, a high of 25. Thursday cloudy, a chance of showers with a high of 20. And Friday, mix of sun and cloud, a chance of showers and a high of 23. 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

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What are you doing? 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
6: You're seeing a trouble-free drive on the 401. Traffic is moving well between Belleville and Brockville and clear roads through Napanee, Odessa, Kingston, and Gananoque. No collisions or delays reported. Partly cloudy tonight, low 14. Tomorrow mainly sunny, then increasing cloud, a high of 25. Thursday cloudy, a chance of showers with a high of 20. And Friday, mix of sun and cloud, a chance of showers and a high of 23. 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

New Country Afternoons, Luke Combs back in the saddle. Broke a record recently at Rogers Stadium for most attendance by a country headliner, playing to over 100,000 fans back-to-back over the two nights. Morgan Wallen knows what's that like, don't we? New Country Afternoons.

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New Country Afternoons, Tim McGraw, one bad habit. I'm certain that there are more than one bad habit. If you had to think of what was your worst one, though, what would it be? Bailey Zimmerman, Chevy Silverado, New Country Afternoons.

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7: The 401 remains problem-free between Belleville and Brockville. Traffic is moving steady in both directions, and conditions are clear through Napanee, Odessa, Kingston, and Gananoque, and no collisions to report. Partly cloudy tonight, low 14. Tomorrow, mainly sunny, then increasing cloud, a high of 25. Thursday, cloudy, a chance of showers with a high of 20. And Friday, a mix of sun and cloud, a chance of showers and a high of 23. Traffic for Auto Service Kingston. 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Stay on time and up to date with 401 traffic and weather together tomorrow morning starting at 6.
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New Country Afternoons, Tennille Arts, Don't Ruin Flowers. I'm Trinette. I'm going to do the opposite of that right now. I'm going to go smell some of the flowers in my garden, tend to them a little bit, because we're back at home after a month away with doing renovations. So I definitely need to do some tending. I'll talk to you again tomorrow, though, on New Country Afternoons.

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1: Partly cloudy this evening. Overnight lows will dip to 14 degrees. Tomorrow, we can expect mainly sunny skies and increasing clouds. It will be windy and a high of 25. UV index will be very high at 8. For Thursday, cloudy skies, chance of showers and a high of 20 degrees.

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